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0: 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Have a good time. Have a good time.
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We have a little bit more time. 時刻は10時53分でございます。あと1曲いけますかね。 PM Dawn and Die Without You. Time Tracks. Last Mile.

And I am filled with naught but pain. Who soothes my thumping, bumping brain? Nobody. When winter comes with snow and sleet, and me with hunger and cold feet, who says, here's two bits, go and eat.

When I try hard and scheme and plan to look as good as I can. Who says, look at that handsome man?